it's hard to say that I'd rather stay awake when I'm asleep, because my dreams are bursting at the seams.

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My man, such a handy man. Don't care if you believe or not, he sure is good to have around. 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For everything, he's got a scheme. You ought to see his new solder that he uses on my machine. My man is such a handy man. He slaps my flapjack, cleans off the table, feeds the horses in my stable. My man, such a handy man. He's God's gift. Sometimes he's up long before dawn, busy trimming the rough edges off my lawn.

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He sees that I get that old fresh piece every day.

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Oh, you miss me, bumpkin, papa, mama.

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Neither one of us looking for three little words, unless those three words were do not disturb. Checkout was supposed to be noon, but we slept until three.

0: Having a good time?
1: Yeah.
0: As if you'd say no.
2: Okay. Are you ready, Hamlish?
3: Aye.
2: Right, how are you?
4: Hey,
3: yes.
2: Okay.
0: Alright. This is an old Beatles song called And I Love Her.

0: Thank you. Oh, you're a grand bunch tonight. Thank you. Well, thank you.
1: Thank you very much.
0: Now, this next song is one off the early album of mine called McCartney.
1: Hey?
0: I don't know. It just came to me, a title, McCartney. I thought it was a good title. Lord knows why. And this one goes like this.

Thank you. Thank you. Thank you. We used to do whole sets out of tune. No, just part of this set is out of tune. So we're improving.

0: Oh, thank you. Thanks for all the old woo and yeah and woohoo and all of that. Yeah, in fact, let's have a little more of that, can we?
1: Steady.
0: Steady, boy, steady.

Doctor, doctor, what is wrong with me? The supermarket life is getting long. What is the heart life of a color TV? What is the shelf life

No sound sniffs the air when Jessica Horn goes down. He latches onto that symbol of detachment. Celebrity of the abused shell, the bell.

his name in the register, as you know, and the memorials, there's a little safe, there's a register in there with every name, and seeing his name.